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1: Inbound 520, no defects.

0: West Tennessee Dispatcher.
1: 10520 northbound, over.
0: 10520, I got one of mine coming off river behind 10, student cushion northbound, over.
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1: Lee is XY201, dispatcher.
0: Do you have Y201?
1: Yeah, when we can, we'd like to leave this river track, go back to Oakworth.
0: The gamma is a split rail. I got the M520 going across right behind Jefferson location.
1: All right, signal indication after that, coming on up to the split rail.
0: That's correct, over.
1: All right, we thank you.
0: No problem, over.

0: 6, SD Dispatcher, M5, 2029, over.
1: M5, 20, over.
0: Yeah, can I knock down the north end of Harris there, over, north end of Harris?
1: That's right, both engineering conductor Larry, he's taking the north end of Harris back.
0: All right, boss, appreciate it. SD out.

0: 7. West Tennessee Dispatch, over.
1: Hey, Tennessee Dispatch, over.
0: Yeah, go ahead, Jen, over.
1: Yes, sir, we westbound, headed towards Sheffield. I'm going to see if I can work Cold Main there. Robinson, if work service on the way down, over.
0: Yeah, okay, no problem. Same location.
1: Okay, I understand. Recent Cold Main, Robinson. I'm going to probably tie a train down right there in between Robinson and
2: 375 CO362 4154.
0: Yeah, be no problem there. 810 over.
1: Okay, thank you.
3: 85 dispatcher.
2: I'm sorry.
0: Yeah, go ahead, 85 over.
2: So you do have 3-6.
3: Biden in probably 15, 20 minutes. We'll be ready to come out of McIntyre and head east to Madison.
0: Over. How many cars are you going to be having over?
3: 16 lot motor.
0: I had to change tires. Say again, 85. Are you you're coming out of there, Mac, in about 20 minutes. How many cars do you have over?
3: About 20 minutes. We'll be ready to single lot motor out.

Lacey number 310, 4154. All right, line for the siding. Yeah, so clear point to switch point, 9350. I don't know where I actually stopped at.

Exactly.

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1: 362, sir. We are done with the depleted signal. He is MTRing as we speak. 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
0: Alrighty, ready for me. Are you guys ready for me to send you guys one to proceed on from Lumber to Brook?
1: Yeah, that's fine. If you want to void this one and send us one, that would be nice.
0: I'll just do a box one on this one, and then I'll send you guys just Lumber to Brook, proceed.
1: Okay, that's fine.

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Detector out.

Wing Stalk. 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

0: 360. 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
1: We thank you, dispatcher. 201.
0: SDI. SD Dispatcher, Iowa 2530. Over. I'm going to need to push the deck.

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1: Southbound.
0: All right, I guess you stacked in. I'm just going to wait for the bridge to go down there and barge across. There's our down signal location.

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0: 362, sir.
1: Good, 362, over.
0: Yes, sir. On the bulletin 1778, item number 107, milepost 346.05, Slaughter Road. Is that still 15 head-in only?
1: That one could be voided out. That one could be voided out at 8:29 p.m. by dispatcher MAC.
0: All right, MAC, void that at 8:29 p.m. Thanks, sir.
1: No problem. Thank you for checking in on that.

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1: 344, 366.

0: Express Tennessee Dispatcher. 85 Dispatcher, just going to see if, where that 4154 is over. I think it's at 362, but I'm just going to find out where they are.
1: That is at 362. They should be coming around Madison at the moment.
0: Can you holler at them and see where they are for me?
1: West Tennessee to 362. What mile post you have?

Southwest Tennessee Dispatch 365, over. Tennessee Dispatch 365, over. We're going to change up their track authority between ASA and Beast, and we're going to shorten it up ASA to Crow Creek. We're going to send you track authority number 8657-8657, Box 1, track authority number 8631. 8631 is void, and Box 2, proceed from ASA to Crow Creek, siding on the main, and the Box 7, whole main track, last name, point over. Dispatch out.

He's hit the concrete side on the main and hold over. Thank you. Dispatcher.

can I see this Metro lift? Go ahead, hello. To lead into 18 Oak. Information pass Robertson, whatever. That's going to be 18 on the NS 6323. Permission pass to eastbound, stop signal at Robertson, main 1 to main 1, east direction, couple with your cars, over.

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1: 2130, they were 8 foot. Here's Junction, southbound, huh?

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1: 21, 30,
2: 70, 90.
1: Phoenix Metro, we're... CSX 0-15-28, need to get north when you can take us, over.
2: Northbound behind one, over.
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No defect. Repeat, no defect. Total axle 894. Detector out.

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0: We're on the side in between my contact number. You do have permission to reverse if needed. Also, permission to reverse if needed in the control point at Lumber.
1: Understand, 364, got permission to reverse in the side between lumber and limestone, and got permission to reverse in control point.

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0: I'm over. Please attract the body number 8692 from the Crow Creek Tunnel. Team showing you protective eyes. 8714, proceed, Barfield, go on, hold over. Thank you. Also, that 364 is still working. Greenbrier, they have headroom at Lumber. Once they're done, I'll try to get you by them.
1: 364 dispatch. 364 dispatch. Say it then, Coop. First step, Phil, 364, 40, 84.

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1: That 364 is working, and I got one holding elk. I'll let you know as soon as I can get you out of. Thank you, dispatcher.
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1: Call 12530, over.
0: 120, I see what it takes southbound behind one, over.
1: Oh, I'm southbound, we're
0: 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Get dispatch out.

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0: Southwest and a seated stretch over.
1: 364, you have that work between back. We're behind the signal. He's going to have to do his MTR if you need to get something by.
0: Right. Taking the signal down, Lumber. Also, we're going to go ahead and release track authority number 8777. Work between Lumber and the 350 letter A on the main, showing you all protected in the side of between Lumber and Limestone. Over.
2: Yes, ma'am.
0: Giving
1: up track authority 8777. The work between Lumber and the 350 letter A, we behind the signal protected by the side net, Lumber and Limestone.
0: Yes, correct. Thank you. Tennessee dispatch to that 885, over. The lead engine, over. Are you going back with one motor or two, over? A motor, copy that. Track authority coming to you, send you 8855. You dispatch out.

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0: Southwest and a single dispatch, over. Permission to runner salt, over. 18 is reading conversion to control point at minute as usual. Dispatch out. Extended Theta 885, over. Stop there at 12th Avenue on the NS3403, permission past the westbound. Stop signal 12th Avenue, main one to the tidal west direction, over.
1: I have stopped at 12th Avenue, we do have permission past stop signal at 12th Avenue. Main line side and west direction, appreciate it. You have that track authority back too, that 80, I guess the 8855, yeah, 8855 Velco Lumber Work Point.
0: Those on ground, release 8855 work point Elko and Lumber on the main, showing you protected by 261, over.
1: All right, 8855, release the network between Elko and Lumber, protected by 261, we appreciate it.
0: Thank you. Dispatch out.

0: son?
1: Did he send y'all one yet?
0: Yeah, we got a train made on it,
1: though. We got a 9881.
0: Auto, bud. 9881.
1: Y'all have a good one. 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

0: CSX detector, milepost 313.5.
1: Approach limited. South Oakworth, northbound over 1.

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Milepost 313.5.

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1: I'm 126
0: when the bridge goes down, I'll be able to get you northbound, over.
1: Say that one more time.
0: The bridge is up. Once it goes down, I'll be able to get you northbound, over.
1: All right, we appreciate it.
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1: 365, over.
0: Police and two track authorities, 8714, 8714, proceed from Brock to Elko on the main, and 8875, proceed Elko to Lumber on the main. Just confirming you are all protected by 261, over.
1: That's right, 8714, proceed Brock to Elko, and 8875, Elko to the Lumber, all protected by 261, over.
0: Correct, dispatch out.

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0: 365
1: on the NS9881 after stopping at 12th Avenue. Permission past the westbound stop still on 12th Avenue. Lane 1 to the side in west direction.
0: 365, lead engine, NS9881, one stop 12th Avenue. Permission past stop signal, main to the side in westbound direction. Gordon rules, over.
1: Yes, correct, over.
0: All right, thank you.
1: Problem. Dispatcher.

Northwest Tennessee Dispatch 364, over. What milepost can I show you, over? All right, 337 letter A, track 40 coming to you, over. You can

changed over to trip on the muzzle in the motor 340.

Southwest Tennessee Dispatch 364, over. Federal Lease Track 38884, proceed from Lumber to Brock on the main, showing you protected by 8910, proceed 8 to the Midway and hold, over. Sorry, thank you. Dispatch out.

Decatur, over. Good afternoon, 85, thank you. Dispatch out.

West Tennessee Dispatch 810, just confirming you are eastbound, over. West Tennessee Dispatch 810, over. That's West Tennessee Dispatch to 810, over. Eastbound, over. 810 eastbound. Dispatch out.

0: That's Tennessee Depression, ATN over. That's West Tennessee Dispatch to that, ATN over.
1: CFX Detective,
0: you have permission to pass the eastbound stop signal at McIntyre, main one to the siding east direction. You may say he does want you to pull into the siding first, over.

0: how big is your train, over? Okay, I got that. Let me know you get stopped. I got two of them following you, and I'll run them, probably run them through the side. And also, when you get a chance, go ahead and work towards toning up, Mark, over. Ready? Is it just the leader or the second one? All right, I copy that. Dispatch out. What issues are you having with that driver? So what did he say, over?
1: CFX detector, milepost 313.5. No defects. Repeat, no defects. Total axles 306. Detector out.
0: Can't really hear you on that. You know, conductor, can you advise what he said? Over. Okay, Governor Button, keep popping out. I copy that. Thank you. Over.

Southwest Tennessee Dispatch. Taking that signal down, over. Problem. Dispatch out.

Tennessee Dispensary, 810, over. A brief list here, a train master. They're going to have an AO4 that's going to leave the KDR at some point. They're going to couple up with this train. You mean it's going to hog you back to Decatur if you want to work towards tying your train down, over. Correct, over. I got that. Getting it tied down. Thank you. Dispatch out.

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Please back on train 288. 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

Alrighty, thank you so much for that. 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

0: mountain has a sighting. 000308.2. I didn't make two stops on the main line between the switches at Athens for about 20 minutes.
1: 288 clear.
0: Set some cars on the north end of the LD and clear up on the interstate.
2: Okay. I actually have a 647 requested to come towards the siding. Their rear car is a flat car, and they were going to put in Oakworth because they can't be pushed with it. Are you able to assist them with that, over?
0: Yeah, they'll have to go to the south end. Yeah, they can just set it off on the south end of the yard, and the yard job can go down there and pick it up when they come on duty this morning.
2: South end of the yard, not in the siding, correct, over?
0: That's right, yeah. They can go down. You pull them in the side, and they can go down to the south end of the yard and set it over on the lead in the south end of the yard, and the yard job can go down there and get it, and then they'll clear the siding out.
2: Job, is that over?
0: That'd be the Y-101.
3: Norfolk Southern, milepost 367.20. Defects. Repeat. No defects.
2: For the conductor, so I had ended up ordering a taxi. Is there already a ride there that I can now cancel that over?
0: I had to talk to the MTO there and see how close he is here.
3: Norfolk Southern, milepost 367.2. No defects. Repeat, no defects.
0: So he might be here by now.

and I'll be right back to you there, over. SD dispatcher, 647-29, over. 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
0: M647.
2: They told me to come assist y'all up here at the yard office. Anywhere else I need to be?
0: You can go down to the, you know how to get to the south end where the signal is?
2: Is it down near the bridge, overpass?
0: Yeah, just a little past it.
2: Yeah, I'll head that way.
0: Thank you. We'll be down there eventually.

0: 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No defects. Repeat, no defects. Total axles 334. Detector out.
1: Hold on to M647.
2: 647, over.
1: I wasn't sure what channel y'all's on. I think how'd you all go on the dispatcher, huh? Just passed, Bobby. Do I need to go on down towards the overpass further?
2: Yeah, that's right. Past the overpass, we'll eventually get stopped with our engines down there close to the station.

is that train site down? Do you know? Is the crew off of it? I understand. Yeah, AO4 with the NS6323, you do have permission by that westbound stop signal at Wheeler. Stand by 1 second. NS6323, do you have permission by that westbound stop signal at Wheeler, main to main, west direction, coupling up the 8th and a half, over.

0: left. 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
1: Okay, so let's look for.
0: I think there might be a pile of gravel. 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
1: Between me and you right now?
0: No, you have to back up a little bit.

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Well, y'all going dead. Where our engines are right now is just come down through here. We can't move yet, but once we get a signal.

VFX detector. Milepost 299.7. No defect. Repeat. No defect. Total. Excellent. 548. Detector out.

Apache Jacks, Blanchard North.

0: says I grabbed the dispatcher M20930.
1: Over. M20930.
0: Alright, that triangle need push the gap, or is it good to go?
1: Good to go.
0: Alright, here we go. Thank you.
1: Thanks, Scott.

0: they did it, whether did you get it on the turnover.
1: That's 647 is working at the south end down there. Where are y'all opening up over?
0: We're up here at 2nd Street. He just he cleared us a good ways now where we can come out.
1: Okay. Yeah, he's doing a set off down there, 2nd Street. All right, LZ-9201 at CSX-2011. You got permission to open up and use this siding at Oakworth, both directions, looking out for that train south of the siding there. And come north, let me know when everything's lined up back for the main, or excuse me, for the siding here.
0: All right, permission to open up. Occupy siding here at 2nd Street, both directions, looking out for that 47, and let's go when we're locked back up, ready to go north.
1: Permission to open up 0652SWM. Over.
0: 652SWM. Thanks, Scott.
1: Our regular work between the switches up there now. That's start over.
0: Yeah, we got two, both places. Should take long at each one, and then need to go set some on the LD and then clear up on the end of the
1: day. Okay. All right. Here we go. I got a southbound over there in the side. I can hear Chris meeting at 128, and I'll let her know that you'll be ready up there by street time he clears up.
0: All right. Sound like a plan. We appreciate it.
1: Here we go. Be careful.

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0: 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Is that exact CDS, dispatch, Jack Lanscom?
1: Dispatch,
0: that
1: switch
0: stereo,
1: you get on the side,
0: line a lot back side. Alright, switch stereo, thank you, get out now, line a lot back on my side, boop, coming north. Hannah gave me the big thumbs up, said, take care of me after that 209 gets power.

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Milepost 299.7. No defect. Repeat. 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Detector out.

0: All right, 3157, clear all tracks. 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
0: Yes, we left that car in the clear too, didn't we?
1: Yeah, that's right.
0: Let me know when you get that DRL switch back, and I'll let the dispatcher.

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0: What was that?
1: We couldn't be pushed, and we were too heavy, and this side here was the perfect spot to fix it.
0: I've been on the lookout around the 340.
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1: You should be good. 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
0: All right.
1: You said it was the second road crossing, right?
0: Yeah, the second one past

CFX detector. Milepost 299.7. No defect. Repeat, no defect. Total axle 48. Detector out.

0: Thanks, Anthony. Dispatch, ramp 209-30, over.
1: 209-30, over.
0: Yeah, channel 20 for me. Here, for a minute, please, 20.
1: 20.
0: Hey, at 647 in front of us, got to get pushed, and y'all both got to meet that 026 there on the double track of the gap. So push to go and get on them and push them all the way. As soon as they go, you'll follow them up the two track there. If y'all need to lay back a little bit, give them time to hook up and get moving, and then you're going to meet that pusher back at the middle there, follow that 26 back north. So just let y'all know you'll be following that. Push your bunch on that two track south of.
1: Alright, following the 647 and the pusher two track. And they'll be going back, two back straight back or going back?
0: That pusher will loop over that number one track there at the middle behind the 26 comeback. So I was just saying that, you know, with your train length, if y'all need to lay back a little bit there to give them time to get on up and over, I don't know. You know, how well you'll do pulling up the hill. Let y'all figure it. They just want to give you a heads up what you're up against there at the middle. Over.

0: 81's at 12th Avenue. I got one car. Only word we got today is a hospital. We'll turn there whenever we get out there.
1: Alright, yeah, we'll bring you up to River Junction if you fit between River and Vine. The bridge is going up right now. When it goes down, it'll be yours.

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Detector out.

West Tennessee to 16 E, over. 16 E, clearing up the 9060 Lumber Elko and a 9063 Elko Brock, protected by your 9225 Ace of Midway, over.

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1: Alright, do you know if you're going back in at McIntyre, over?
0: Alright, I'll holler at him. I'm ready for you guys. 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

0: four. How many cars is that, over?
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0: PTC 216 here. About to see a speed restriction pop up for the west and the midway on your PTC, over. That radio is terrible. You say you see it, over. Not really.
1: 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No defects. Repeat, no.
0: All right, defects. You can't get the slow order over.
1: 548. Detector.
0: All right, thank you. Watch out.
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West Tennessee, over. 04, over. 88 car. Okay, thank you.

detected. Milepost 3, 2, 6, 0, 0, 0, 0, 0, 0, 0, 0, 0, 0, 0, 0, 0, 0, 0, 0, 0, 0, 0, 0, 0, 0, 0, 0, 0, 0, 0, 0, 0, 0, 0, 0, 0, 0, 0, 0, 0, 0, 0, 0, 0, 0, 0, 0, 0, 0, 0, 0, 0, 0, 0, 0, 0, 0, 0, 0, 0, 0, 0, 0, 0, 0, 0, 0, 0, 0, 0, 0, 0, 0, 0, 0, 0, 0, 0, 0, 0, 0, 0, 0, 0, 0, 0, 0, 0, 0, 0, 0, 0, 0, 0, 0, 0, 0, 0, 0, 0, 0, 0, 0, 0, 0, 0, 0, 0, 0, 0, 0, 0, 0, 0, 0, 0, 0, 0, 0, 0, 0, 0, 0, 0, 0, 0, 0, 0,

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0: All right, thank you. When the bridge goes down, it'll be yours, over.

0: Y'all look good, one hanging. 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
1: Yeah, y'all got one hanging too. Appreciate it.
2: Approach, Harvard. Yeah. I don't need a pass.

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1: Might take me about 45 minutes total, but I clear up if I need to. Might buy while I'm there.
0: Sorry, the detector got you. You said 45 minutes total, and what else, over?
1: I can clear it up if you need to get somebody by while I'm there.
0: All right. How long will it take you to clear up? Over.
1: When I get there, about 30 minutes to do the work. I've got to run around my train down there, but I can be in the clear in about 30 minutes once I get there.
0: Okay. Well, unfortunately, I'm going to have to hold you at Elko because I got a 363 that's 12,000 feet with no time to spare. Would you rather hold in the clear at Elko or go up in the clear at Lumber?
1: I can go straight. If you get me down there, I'll go straight in the clear with this one car before I do my work. Maybe just as soon as I got there, I'm back in the clear. That'd be better. I could be doing a little bit of my work then while I'm in the clear, or I could stay at Delco fine if you didn't do that.
0: All right. Yeah, I think I'm going to play it safe and take it at Elko. They should be down there at about 8:30, over.
1: All right. That'll be fine.
0: Let's switch out.

0: wireless. Yeah, AO4. Yellow Fleet Engine is NS3403, over. AO4 with the NS3403, once stopped at McIntyre, you do have permission by the eastbound stop signal, main deciding east direction, looking out ahead, over.
1: NS3403, eastbound stop signal, McIntyre.

Timothy to 288, over. Clear lap 9115 Lumber Elko and 9210 Elko Brock, all on 261, over. All right, thank you to Sledge Up.

Yes, yes, let's go. Cardinal 692, seeing Hannah working there to ignore that South Carolina left all back. For the main in the clear. Y'all give me a shout or anything back at all. This is

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Yeah, they will take siding there. 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
1: Is that going to be the special translation?

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West Tennessee to 16E, over. 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

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Repeat. No defect. Total axles 8. Detector out.

Norfolk Southern, milepost 367.2, train 2, slow. Norfolk Southern, milepost 367.2, train 2, slow.

0: 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Milepost 313.5. You have a defect. 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CSX detector. Milepost 313.5. You have a defect. 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Milepost 313.5. You have a defect. 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CSX detector. Milepost 313.5. You have a defect. Testing. 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CSX detector. Milepost 313.5. You have a defect. Testing.
1: Southern, milepost 367.2, train 2, flow.

0: 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You have a defect. 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Testing. CFX detector, milepost 313.5. You have a defect. Testing.
1: WO58 South approach, South Harris.
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0: 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CFX detector, milepost 313.5. You have a defect. 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
3: 693-01, lock up, everything line all back from Maine in the clear. Appreciate that. Looks like I've got south, a north, and a south. Going to be meeting, looks like, at Athens and Cary. With my two southbound and my one northbound there. So, something changes, I'll come holler at you.
0: Testing CFX detector, milepost 313.5. First hot box, east rail, axle 11, dragging equipment near axle 13. Second hot box, west rail, axle 23. First high wide near axle 29. Second high wide near axle 37. Excessive alarms. Testing. Detector

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1: Okay, when the bridge goes down, it'll be yours next, south to the siding, over.

0: 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Total axles 510. Detector out.
1: Yeah, let me repeat it again.

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1: IO-26, signal indication north behind one of your southbound.
0: All right, signal indication behind one of our southbound. We sure appreciate it.

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0: Gable, I guess that's the track light that's going to be on west of Elko when you clear up. Over. Is it a quick fix, Gable? 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
1: WO58, over.
2: 5828, go ahead.
1: Yeah, I had a bad looking signal back down there.
0: Yeah, we'll clear up and get them through and then get you back out there, over.
2: Nope. I just didn't have that extra stack in behind 026. They're going to be on the other end. We're ready for it. Keep coming, over.
1: All right, appreciate it.

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0: good. I need about 20 minutes in the siding here at Oak Worth.
1: Yeah, I think I can swing that. ID the milepost, sir.
0: ID is 379562, milepost 0038.20.
1: All right, let me get the NS blocks off up there at Vine Street, and I'll be right back on channel. Hold on.
2: Victor, milepost 313.5. CSX detector, milepost 313.5. No defects. Repeat, no defects. Total axles 8. Detector out.
1: Hi, speak to Adam. Ready to copy, over.
0: Ready to copy.
1: East 1 over 8, 4418. North Bay's A's 100126 at the 000308.2. Employee cabin CA, Angler, sir, 1A, can operate on a siding track in both directions. Between NAS Decatur, NS siding on the siding. And the SAS Oakworth siding track. Server line 4, located 1000 hours on today's date, SWM.
0: EC 1 number 84418. Today's date 100126. Milepost 0038.2 to CA Angler 1A may operate in the siding in both directions from the NAS Decatur NS siding in the siding and the SAS Oakworth in the siding. Line 4 till 1000 hours. Today's date. Oh.
1: I take that. Okay. 0938 0938 SWM.
0: Okay, in effect of 0938 SWM, over.
1: Okay. Call reps. And, shall we finish here? Roger that one.
0: Hang right. This is our real occupying the side, 0038.2. EC1 protecting out.

don't see y'all making it with this signal trouble. You're probably going to come up on some signal trouble west and it'll go there. We're going to tie your train down at Limestone. There's a cab ordered for 10:15 a.m. to pick y'all up over.

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0: 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Detector out.
1: All right, yeah, I had sent you a 1, over. Sorry. Behind that NS4081, A81 with the NS6091, you got permission by the eastbound stop signal, eastbound to Velco. Siding to the main, looking out, over.

33 with DNS 4081. You do have permission by that westbound stop signal, west in the Delco, main to main, looking out ahead, over.

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Repeat. 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Detector out.

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1: Thanks a lot.

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1: Go for it.
0: They said we'll have, or the inside and outside track will be clear.

0: West Tennessee, Irish.
1: What's the copy, Calvary?
0: 3, Irish.
1: Can I get a time on the 80s? Already 6 to 75.
0: Day
1: 75
0: on the
1: A-League. Yeah, I talked to them. I know the location of their home. We had the people ready. So can I get a time on the A-League, please?
0: Yeah,
1: I
0: can bring that A-League. We're working with A-75 at 938 in the AM.
1: All right, copy. Got a time on the A-League. Working with 75 at 938 AM. Bye, please. Copy. Out.
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3: 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Let me know when everything's lined along back 4 main. Hold on. I've messed up 1038. 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

63, you won't be blocking that switch to the Toyota tracks, will you? Yeah, I've got 804 that needs to pull into the tracks there at Toyota, coming in at Limestone, over.

0: Romeo 4, over.
1: Oh, 4.
0: Yeah, I talked to that 363. If he stopped short of the switches to Toyota at, on the limestone end, he said he would have the east end blocked, over.
1: All right, we should be fine.
0: Okay. They do have a recrew for that 363 on duty, 10 a.m. So one way or another, somebody will be coming out there to move the train if y'all do end up getting stuck in there.

0: responsible.
1: Yeah, I want 54 to be behind two of mine, over.
0: Do we hear that? Thank you very much.
1: That's my job. Hey, 04, over.
2: 04.
1: 04, that 363 is pulling in the siding at Lumber now. Just call her out and freeze. Take limestone there.

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Come on.

0: is it going to be this time, Jack Spicer, over? I think that's right. The thing is, line log back for the main here, all right? Come on, we'll duck in and carry for that 129 coming on.
1: We need to go in the siding when we get back. And also, somebody has knocked the gate down on the east side, Elm Street, 0BA289.5.
0: Was it 289? What was it? 289 that what door?
1: 0BA289.5, Elm Street, east side,
0: Elm Street, 289.5, east side gate. Go to 1058 SWM over.

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1: Jump in and grab it. 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I just want to make sure you're about before you hit the setup.

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That's it. 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

that they've actually had a stretch of that joint. All right, Mr. Allen, saw a release coming through there. Pending. 84720 Public Seattle Reach Authority Auto Track. SS North and Arbor NAS South and Arbor. Y'all trying to get it clear? Is that critical? All right, we'll make it all done here at Auto Track. Clear that main line anyway. 1107 SWM. 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

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No defects. 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Detector out.

Hi, Papa. This is Hugo. Copy you. SCP-1, over 84881. Oh,

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0: 9.7. 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Total. Excellent. 5.2. Detector out.
1: West Tennessee River.

right. Well, 81, you've got permission on Elko Sighting at 1023 in the AM. Over. That's correct. I've got absolutely nowhere to go with you until 286 is done working Madison. Over. All right, thank you.

Yeah, I'll show about 20 minutes on him. Over. That's right. Are you going to be looking for time, West End of Elko? Over. Great. Understand. Thank you. Dispatch out.

Just a pickup. Do you know what your length is going to be departing from there?

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1: 9,900 feet, over.

to 3663, over. I do show y'all all clear of the CP at Lumber. All clear for 9974, 3448 Lumber. All on the protected by the siding, over. Alright, thanks for the help. I know that your recrew is in a cab out of Sheffield. They probably left out about 20 minutes ago. I did order y'all a separate cab. I have not heard an update on that. Over. What is it, about an hour up there out of Sheffield?

on time. It was ordered for 10:15, so... West Tennessee Dispatcher to the PTI driver for 363, over.

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0: CSXY101, like to do the interchange with three boards when you can.
1: All right, yeah, we'll get you up to do interchange behind one more southbound, over.
0: One more southbound, thank you.
1: Thank you, to switch out.

0: 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Repeat, no defect. 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
1: Hi, that's a go.
0: Detector out.
1: 363. Anything that's on 81, also reading the brakes, 3102.

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1: All right, appreciate it.
0: Thank you, just watch out.
2: Dispatch, over.
0: Well, naturally, I've got a herd of CSX trains coming. You absolutely have to have Decatur Junction to get any of your welds done, over.
2: Yes, ma'am. We've got to have Decatur Junction to be open.
0: All right.

0: looking like about an hour to get all these TSX trains through. There's four of them, over.
1: Understand, over. 1 hour, over.
0: Tennessee, over.

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Repeat, no defects. Total axles 220. Detector out.

0: 9:30 at the CSXC 7442. That approach signal represents the southbound.
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1: 12930 dispatch, come in.
0: My holdout signal looks like it's hung up there. Y'all showing all red up there. Can you see it, or?
1: No, we can't see it. We see red on the CTC screen, though.
0: All right, I'm going to try to recycle there. I just want to make sure you weren't bearing down on a good signal there. Try to rearm it here and see if it'll fire off. There we go. All right. It should be better now.
1: Right there it went. We got it now.
0: Yes, sir. Here we go. Dispatch, that's fine.

you head back north, I thought you were going to clear up this. Back on the main to clear, let that northbound behind you.

Southern XF. Yeah, come on north setting there in Hartsel. I'm going to bring one in behind you. I'm meeting two. First one's here. Second one's coming. And then after that second train, we'll swing off the north end and shove back on the main behind them there, let the northbound go, and then y'all can work that Hartsel spot if you need to. Everything right while back at Falkville. Got that dispatch as well. Dispatch, Jack Slanstrat, the Cater Oak, over.

0: to maintain our cable at 286, over. Yes, sir. What's your lead engine number, please?
1: 8029.
0: All right, and that's 8029. That's you guys working at that?
1: Yeah, that's right.
0: All right, thank you.

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Milepost 313.5. No defects. Repeat. 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Total axles 366. Detector out.

387, what's your current mile post, over? 296, over. All right, thank you, this is my check.

0: one, a ver. 1027 Elko Bravo on siding at Elko, over. Thank you, just a second.
1: SD dispatcher, B23128. Going to the siding at Hartsville, getting a local at the north end up there. Looking out for him coming in the siding, then once we make the train,

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1: Go ahead, over.
0: Yeah, we're coming back to Decatur. I need to go in the CSX side. I'm sorry, coming to Decatur Junction. Need to go in the CSX side.
1: This is Y101.
0: No, 692. We're coming up to Decatur Junction.
1: Okay. I got a Y101 working interchange out there. When they clear back in the siding, we'll get you on, over.
0: All right. We certainly appreciate it.

0: fly 101. We're going to need one board, and I guess you need to talk me back.
1: Another board up River Junction, over.
0: That is one board, and shove back in the side.
1: Right, one board up River Junction. Also, what is your engine number, over?
0: CSXT 4065.
1: Y 101 with a CSXT 4065. One stopped at Vine Street. You do have permission by that westbound stop signal from the NS main to the CSX siding. Looking out, over.
0: Y 101 understands after stopping that permission by stop signal, Gator Vine, NS main, CSX siding. Looking out, over.
1: That's correct, over.

Real cross here is mile post 0BA 289.4. All tracks, no flagger, over.

190, make it over here to Texas. 1233, 1233, has Debbie Hamilton. Okay, all right, thank you. Here we go.

0: close it. Remember, you're wearing black gloves.
1: Right? Hey, come on!
0: Thank you, please,
1: hey, I told you I'm a devil.

0: 63.
1: Go ahead, over.
0: Just tell the original crew.
1: This is a relief crew, yeah, we just got loaded up on these.
0: Okay, this is the relief crew. Was the original crew still on there?
1: No, they were gone.
0: Okay, thanks. Just seeing where y'all were at, Sheffield, was that?
1: Okay, can I verify these bulletins while I got you here?
0: What you got?
2: 2601 in Oakford, line to lock back, normal for the night.
0: 2601, that is a good one for y'all.
2: 1-1-1-1, clear to Oakworth, everything line back on the side, and we're sure you're clear there. Appreciate the call, back
1: over. We get our handbrakes knocked off, logged in the PDC.
2: Who else going to Oakworth first, Steamer?
0: Okay, thank you. You're ready, I'll be ready for you, 363.
1: Okay, signal invitation.
0: Thank you, dispatch up.

Mike. This is 286. Over.

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1: Mr. SQ, I got you on the right tower now, go ahead.
0: I don't, that, big L.

0: 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Detector out.
1: No defects.

0: CSXB 231 needs to go north across the river when we can.
1: All right, signal indication north behind one of mine. Over.
0: All right, thank you.

0: There's a dispatch, Jack Flasher, El Quarto.
1: LC-92's got the switches we use at the crossover to get the yard or line to lock back inside to move, but we're in the clear.
0: All right, LC-92,
1: I'll wait
0: inside the yard, switch to zero, everything on the siding line back. We'll tell you, move it.
1: All right, we appreciate it.
0: All right, talk to you tomorrow.
1: All right, thank you. 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
0: Come on, stay in the case. 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

0: 204, you're breaking up real bad. 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
1: Just got to run our call series. 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
0: All right, understand.

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0: 3 hours.
1: When you're done yarding 363 train, we'll go back for 287 wherever they land. Over.
0: Already covered that. When we get them at 363, got to go back for the 287. Over.
1: That's correct. Thank you.

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Detector out.

0: 363 over.
1: Go ahead, over.
0: Just confirming that lead engine is a NS4081 over.
2: Yes, ma'am, that's correct over.
0: You say that's correct over?
2: Yes, ma'am, that is correct. 4081 over.
0: Thank you, dispatch out.

A81, clearing up. 2352, Elko Lumber, all 1261, over.

0: Universal. Pepper, am I okay to show you clear of the AU lead over? Alright, Pepper, showing you clear of the AU lead at 1246 in the PM over.
1: 231-28 north, clear.
0: That's correct, thank you.

0: Tennessee Dispatch, Jack Lance.
1: L-699-01.
0: Go ahead, buddy. Help.
1: L-699-01.
0: It's clear,
1: side geared up with everything lined
0: and locked back towards the side of Oakworth. All right, L-699-01, clear the siding in Oakworth and the yard, and everything line locked all back for siding. We'll show you in the clear one.
1: Thank you, sir.
0: Dispatch, Jack Lance.

0: 650 dispatch at B231-28.
1: B231.
0: Yeah, I got tracking stakes are getting on back there at Harris. Gonna come north behind you there. Out of block. Yeah, you gonna hit it milepost for a sperm over?
1: Yes, sir. 00301.3. On the head in.
0: Alright, 301.3 north. That engine 7105.
1: Yes, sir. That's right.
0: Alright, he's gonna be following north for a little while.
1: All right,
0: that's not

0: 81 once stopped at 12th Avenue with the NS6 and the 091. Do you have permission by the westbound stop signal at 12th Avenue, Main, deciding, looking out, over.
1: 81 understands after stopping on the 6091, permission to pass the westbound stop signal 12th Avenue, Main, deciding, looking out.
0: Correct, over.

0: 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Milepost 299.7. No defect. Repeat. No defect. Total.
1: That's going to be ever
0: 418. Detector out.
1: All right, signal indication, over.
2: Go forward, dispatcher.

0: massage.
1: Yeah, 04, fleeted signal there at Limestone, permission to reverse on the CP at Limestone, and also permission to reverse on the siding between Limestone and Lumber, over.
0: Fire fleet signal, permission to reverse Limestone and massage between Limestone and Lumber.
1: That's correct, over.
0: Alright, no, thank us. We'll be ready to go after we get behind the scenes.
1: Alright, how many cars do you have, over?
0: Thirdfold.
1: Four, copy, that's up.

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0: Hey, go ahead, 04.
1: We're here at Limestone, ready to go back to the scatter.
0: Location, might be a second before I get you another signal there. Getting logged in, but I guess you guys are logged in. I'll talk to Decatur. How many cars you got for them?
1: 34.
0: 34, 34. Is that correct,
1: Deborah? Shot 34.
0: All right, thank you.

0: 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Detector out.
1: 419.9. 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

Jackson, was answering. Christine, Jacksonville's answering.

is 4081. What's this, D2363, what mile place you had that over? 390.3, thank you there, 363 over. West Tennessee to 4 there at the 390.3, letter A over.

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Hey, just curious, how long are you guys going to be up there between Wheeler and McIntyre? I have a GO4 that needs to shove in there, McIntyre. That's the answer.

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J6. 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So once they get in the clear, we'll get you that last little bit.

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She is all protected by the sighting there at Midway, holding at that 2695 Crow Creek Midway, over.

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No defect. Repeat, no defect. Total axle 660. Detector out.

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5. 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

1 Cabrega Mobile Chaco Tourist 2917. 2917 from 12th Avenue till Vine, including the CP in 12th Avenue. We'll be heading east with one RL vehicle with a patrol carrier.

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1: This is Calvary asking your permission to cross the drawbridge.
0: Yes, sir. Kira Drawbridge is down in lock. Ready for your move. Over.
1: All right. The cutter bridge is down in lock and ready for your move. Carry on.
0: Yes, sir. Kira.
1: Tacoma Cavalry got mobile truck authority from Vine to Decatur Junction, including both CP, one aerial vehicle.

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I don't see it over there.

0: one Kavli Gamovi Chaka Sources 2946 from Hikada Junction to Lomba, one idle vehicle for with a patrol carrier.
1: What's the dispatch over?
2: 287 air dispatcher, giving us some back to the main line with 30 minutes,
1: sir. Copy that. Thank you, new crew coming for that train. I should forgot to order a separate ride for you guys, but I got one put in there, but PTOs are pretty backed up. Are you guys gonna stay there at Madison there, over?
2: I think we're talking at the same time.
1: Sorry. I put the ride for you guys in at Madison. I'm gonna be able to pull from there. There is a recrew coming for that train, though. It'd be a 363 relief group. Spot to send that, make sure that taxi goes to. They're at Madison, like at a depot or anything.
2: Yeah, I think it's U-15
1: mark. Close. Copy that.
2: Pretty close to Sullivan Street, whichever one they use. Crew is in route, is they here? We should pull
1: that. Right, I'll pass it along to that crew.
2: Yeah, to be the K-Park over here, I have to

0: sophisticated drawbridge answer. Over.
1: This is Calvary. We are on the clear. Thank you.
0: Yes, sir. Thank you. Decatur out.
2: Mainline, I'm going to break the call. 2.5. I'm switching all that once you get back.

0: dispatcher. Okay, go ahead, sir. Is that a good spot to swap for you guys?
1: Yeah, it's a good spot. We can just drag it back to the parking lot and step right over to it.
0: Yeah, that sounds good, just right there. Is there a few handbrakes on it, just in case something happens of them trying to get out there, you know what I mean? Three handbrakes, copy that. I'll pass that along to them, and if your guy's ride shows up first, or if they show up first, just get the first guy to show up. Brakes up on the back wall, all the work's done. Thank you guys for getting that done today. Over.

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1: All right, no problem. Same location there.
0: All right, thank you.

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0: to Parker, over.
1: Parker, answer, no.
0: Hey, Parker, just give me a heads up. I got a 362 coming through Robertson.
1: All right, I copy that. Coming through Robertson. I'll get up there and check on him, and I'll give you a holler here in a minute. Maybe once they get close to Wheeler, if you could holler back at me, that'll give them, I think they need about 10 minutes, and I can get them out the way.
0: Yeah, he's coming through Robertson now, coming up on Wheeler, just as info.
1: All right, thank you.

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0: Papa says he's 287. As I say, this is the recruit.
1: Yeah, we just stepped on the
0: intercom. All right, sweet. 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He said 26-01. Associated at 26-01 has been associated with your train.
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0: emergency special.
1: Oh,
0: yeah, no problem, 287. You just got the 2580. It's 2580. Proceed from Elko to Lumber on the main track with that box 6 depart. Do not depart until the arrival of the NS8029 East. That's obviously the train's gone there. Over.
1: At Elko, over.
0: That is correct, over.
1: Appreciate it. Here we go.
0: You should have one good to 620 and 620 on PM by dispatch MAC.
1: What's those initials, over?
0: MAC, Mike Alpha Charlie.
1: MAC, come on.

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1: 520101.
0: C1201.
1: Now, it is the 24th, and I'd like to get permission here on the side here in Oakworth, here, straight up river.
0: Alright, got you on the side of Oakworth, 1942, KLG.
1: Good on the side, 1942, KLG.

Pacific 287. I see you said back that 2580 Elko to Lumber. Actually, I guess protected by 261 territory. Over.

0: Charlie Gibbs on flash on the radar, over.
1: Good, good July. Y'all have a good one.
0: Can we have that? Yeah, I'll see.